you like a leather shoe. 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

0: Hold me, baby. 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You're fine, so kind. Got to tell this world that you're mine. Ain't you my baby? And I quit on my thumb. Real never somebody show him fun. Come on, baby, drive crazy. Mr. Rank is just great, balls of fire.
1: Je luistert naar Urk FM.